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Lost, lost, I get lost, out of place here, I suppose, chasing down these highs and lows, waiting.

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That's when I knew that your heart was scarring. Friends to lovers need a part to star in. Like, wait, babe, let me ask your pardon.

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But know that I've been grieving. Know that I've been holding out, hoping to receive him. I've been holding out for G, but he was nowhere to be seen when I was bleeding. 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

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Cause if the drought shows nothing but the clowns hold nothing but the sound, I'll be running till the ground open up. Cause the best don't change, clinging to that cold one. My mother said there's no love until you show some. So I showed love and got nothing, now there's no one. You wonder why I couldn't keep in tow, son. I wonder why my dad didn't want me, ex didn't need me. Half of them left and the rest finna breeze me. Gets blessed till I second guess, rest till it frees me. There's nothing to believe in, believe me.

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Scattered my ashes when it's my time to rest. With the lines I'm obsessed, rhymes I possess, can't deny. Seen the biggest guys cry to confess in a breath. Fresh death, pass in the chest, unimpressed with the cess left. Scars in the flesh, he's the best. Worst kept sparring in jest, saying star never bar too far from the nest. So I never left and never thought about doing so. 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

0: Cassia sind auf Tour und Deutschlandfunk Nova präsentiert es. In Frankfurt sind wir unterwegs, in Berlin, in Hamburg, in München und in Köln. 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Denn manche Sachen finden die drei Jungs aus London so ein bisschen nervig an Festivals.
1: I'd say there's annoying things about like when it's very, very rainy. That can be quite annoying. Like carrying your gear through the mud is not something that's like very enjoyable. But to be honest, like for the most part, even those ones I really enjoy.
2: Yeah.
1: So there's not very much I don't enjoy.
2: I have like an opposite thing. I think you'll agree with me as well.
1: Go on.
2: When it's in, there's been times where we've played festivals like the main stage ones where it's insanely hot at like three in the afternoon. And honestly, if you're doing like an hour, there's been times where I've nearly passed out, like veins in the head, all this stuff, and you get off and it's like spots and stuff. So that's pretty, that's quite rough. That
1: I remember one in France that we played, and I was very sick. I think I had like full blown flu, and it was about how hot was it? Like 36 degrees. We're playing like 2 PM for an hour. And I remember getting on and thinking, like, I've definitely brought the wrong clothes. I was in this, like, jumpsuit that was really thick.
3: Oh, man.
1: And then I was like, settle in, Rob. Here we go. It was actually great, though. Yeah. That was a wicked gig.
2: The Black Eyed Peas played after us.
1: Yeah.
0: Regnerisch, zu heiß und Grippe, das macht Festivals ein bisschen nervig. Aber sie können jetzt immerhin ihre Matratzenhärte bestellen bei der Buchung. Das sind Cassia und sie sind in Köln. Und Anton darf sich freuen auf Gästeliste plus eins, hat uns geschrieben und wird einen schönen Abend am 22. 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Danke euch fürs Mitmachen.

0: Add a little spice to the rhythm. 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
1: Voila.
0: Yes, he did. 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
2: "It's okay, it's about."
0: Now she living. 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
1: Frank, Frank.
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1: Frank, Frank.
0: Pass out.
1: Frank, Frank.
0: Wake up.
1: Frank, Frank.
0: Faded.
1: Frank, Frank.
0: Faded.

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1: Deutschlandfunk Nova.
2: I used to lick cream of strawberries in the summer. Maybe I fucked your dad. Just kidding, I'm only saying that for effect.